0: Thank you very much. I suppose you want to hear one of the Thin Lizzy songs.
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take it one day at a time. I've been looking everywhere, looking for a sign. Just gotta take it one day at a time. Right.

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It's like the booking agent just threw darts at the map, man. 3 a.m. in the morning right now. Got a 5 a.m. lobby call. 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

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And my new album,

When you hear the blues, nothing you can do. Gotta take it as it comes. Gotta make it on through. Hi, this is Mike Onesco from the Blind Side Blues Band, and you're listening to Gerd Winkler's Radio Blues and Rock Garage.

Hi, Peter Frampton here. I can't believe today's the day. It's now been 50 years since Frampton Comes Alive was released. Wow, 50 years! Thank you all for helping it become such a huge, phenomenal success. Probably time to buy a new one anyway.

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And all the sinners saints as heads as tears just come.

0: Yes, yes, yes. It's 7 o'clock and time for Bluesland. 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I'll be playing blues, soul, and rock and roll tonight live. I'll also be talking to Lorenzo Farrell, a member of Rick Estrin and the Nightcats, and they are a wonderful band of the year several times. I love talking to these guys because it moves me. It makes me understand the music more. And we're going to talk about the upcoming Tacoma Blues Festival in August. And Lorenzo's on the air. Hey, Lorenzo.
1: Hey, Leo. Thanks for having me here. Glad to be here.
0: Oh, I am so excited you're here because your bass playing is the bomb. I swear, I read magazines all the time, and you're always featured. Like, you're featured in the Blues Magazine recently. And all the information they gave me about you, how you got started, what you played when you started with Little Charlie Beatty back then. In fact, there was a Little Charlie Beatty Festival, wasn't there, recently?
1: You know, we do a memorial show in Sacramento every year for Little Charlie in March. And it's going to be our sixth annual coming up next March. So if you got anyone listening in Sacramento, We're at Harlow's every March, and we bring in special stars like Anson Funderburg and Young Rel and other folks like that.
0: Great stuff. Just great stuff. And Lorenzo Farrell, the event coming up in August is bringing world-class blues and jazz to the Pacific Northwest, because you live here now, don't you?
1: That's right. I live in Bremerton. I love it. I love Washington.
0: It's an amazing place. I was telling you, we were talking before, we're both from California, but I'm from Santa Barbara. It was always on fire, and there was no water. So it was time to change, and I found Bellingham. And I call it Santa Barbara North because there's so much here. There's mountains, there's water, and people are friendly here. So go ahead.
1: Originally, I was born in Kentucky, and I spent some time in Kentucky and Indiana before we went to California. And I finally found it again when we came to Washington, which is the green, you know, the trees, the green summers. We miss that in California, but here I'm just crazy about the trees and the water and the mountains, just like you said. So
0: it's everywhere. Everywhere you look, there's a tree in front of you. or there's a lake right over there. You know, it's wonderful. Lorenzo Farrell is our guest here on Bluesland KMRE 88.3 FM. We're going to be talking about an upcoming show, August 14th to the 16th of this year, the Downtown Tacoma Blues Festival. Is it a benefit?
1: It is. It's a free show. There's some VIP tickets available, and we're funded by sponsors. But there's a portion of the proceeds will go to youth music education in Tacoma. So we're very excited about that aspect.
0: And you also have people involved, including Kat and I was just talking to him today, and I forgot his first name.
1: Kat McNeil and Lance Bowman are.
0: Lance Bowman, yes.
1: Kat McNeil and Lance Bowman are just about the biggest sponsors, the biggest supporters of great live music in the world. And they're right. We have them right here in our backyard. They live in the Puget Sound region, and they're big supporters of the festival and everything that LTD presents to us. So we love them.
0: Yeah, they even came into my studio one time and brought in Pakish Slim, a guy from Pakistan. It was wonderful to have him. And I see him on the Blues Cruise. I see him on all the shows over at Seattle at Dimitri's Jazz Alley. Now, tell us more about the acts coming to the Downtown Tacoma Blues Festival, August 14th to the 16th.
1: This year, our headliner is Vanessa Collins. I like to say we have three headliners. Well, you know what? I'm going to say we have 15 headliners because we have 15 bands. We have 15 bands, and at the top of the billing is Vanessa Collier, Rick Estrin and the Nightcats, and Tommy Castro and the Painkillers. But there's a whole bunch of other great musicians on there, too. Now, Vanessa is a wonderful singer, songwriter, and saxophone player, and even guitar player from the East Coast. And she's won tons of blues awards, and she plays all over the world, just like a number of our headliners. So we feel lucky to be able to get these folks to make the trek out to Tacoma, because it's a little bit off the beaten path from the usual touring circuit, you know.
0: And you have someone that I'm really pleased that you're bringing is also a sax player, Terry Hank. What
1: a great guy.
0: Rhythm and blues.
1: Oh,
0: rhythm and blues all day long, right?
1: And Terry's playing on Friday. You do not want him. And I'll be playing with him. And we've got Kid Anderson and David Hudson playing with him. I'm really looking forward to that Friday evening.
0: And you have a lot of local acts, including Ben Rice, Joel Astley, and other fine acts that are in that area. How do you
1: T-Town
0: pick the
1: Aces.
0: Acts?
1: We got T-Town Aces. We got Mark Hurwitz. These are some great local bands. Man, that's a great question. LTD Presents is the organization that David Hudson, Tanya Hodel, and I created several years ago as we were coming out of COVID in order to bring more great live music here to Washington State, specifically based around Tacoma, but we do stuff from Fort Townsend through Seattle down to Portland. But we started this and we started doing shows, and we said, hey, let's do a festival. So we got our stuff together, and we pulled off the first festival last year. This is the second one. And so what happens is we get together, we just think, we kind of dream up what would be the best festival we could come up with, and we get some names on a board and we start calling them and ask them if they want to come out to Tacoma. We've had a lot of great luck so far.
0: And it's summer. You got to go out to all these festivals, especially this one. This is really a treat for me. When I first found out about it, I go, yes, I'm going. So I'm taking the train down from Bellingham down there and staying at the Hotel Monroe.
1: Hotel Murano. Yep.
0: Thank you. And is there a website for Hotel Murano so people that want to book can do that?
1: Yeah, there's a special deal there. I recommend, if people are curious about the festival, the place to go is to the LTD Presents website, and that's www.ltdpresentslive.com. ltdpresentslive.com. And everything you need to know there is there, including the link to the Hotel Murano. Or you could go directly. Actually, you need to go through a website in order to get that special deal at Murano.
0: Okay, that's a good idea. Now, you're also bringing Eden Brent, who's a great piano player. I saw her in the Blues Cruise a few times, and she rocks.
1: Oh, man, Eden's awesome. And I was just with her in Memphis back in May. She just kicked off the Blues Music Awards from the Blues Foundation, and she won an award too. So she's wonderful.
0: So tell us about yourself, Lorenzo Farrell. You are a bass player and an organ player. Who influenced you to start playing music?
1: Oh wow, I always loved music. My parents sang and played music from my earliest memories, and grew up listening to all kinds of music around the house, and I took piano lessons from the age of 5, classical piano, and so I guess my parents are the number one influence there.
0: What kind of bass did you start playing with, upright bass or just a regular guitar bass?
1: Yeah, actually, I started on upright bass, which is pretty unusual. I played piano for a number of 10 years, and when I got to high school, I went to Berkeley High School in California, Berkeley, California, which has a famous jazz program that many famous musicians have come through. And they said, hey, we got plenty of piano players, but we don't have any bass players. You're not going to get in the band if you play piano, but if you want to play bass, you're the only one in the auditioning. So I said, all right, I'll learn how to play upright bass. And so that took me on about a 20-year journey through acoustic bass. I later on I started playing electric bass as well, and these days I actually don't play acoustic or electric bass. I only play bass lines on keyboard.
0: How'd you get into keyboards?
1: Well, I started on keyboards originally, and it's kind of been a long road back to keyboards, but I love being able to play bass with my left hand and then play more traditional piano or organ parts with my right hand.
0: I love that. When I see a piano player play piano, the left hand's always going. And I just love hearing that.
1: Oh. and you mentioned Eden. You mentioned Eden. I mean, I'm not a boogie-woogie player like she is, but she's a powerhouse. And a player like that, they can rock the stage just on their own. Now, of course, she's got a great band with her. But, a great boogie-woogie piano player I love. Absolutely.
0: Well, some people say they gave the right hand for their left hand. So,
1: if I had to pick, the left hand's more important.
0: Pretty good. Lorenzo Farrell is our guest here on Bluesland KMRE 88.3 FM. We're talking about the Downtown Tacoma Blues Festival, August 14th to the 16th of this year. Now, we're talking about venues. Tell us about the venues Friday, Saturday, and Sunday.
1: Yeah, that's a great question. It's pretty unique. I like to say that the big day is Saturday, and that's the day we're closing down Broadway in downtown Tacoma for two blocks. We bring in two stages. That's when we've got the biggest names: Vanessa Collier, Rick Ester and the Nightcats, Tommy Castro, and several other bands. And so that's going to be more your traditional outdoor street music festival. And that's Saturday from noon to 7 p.m. And again, all this is free to the public. So we're encouraging people to just come and enjoy the music. Friday is the pre-funk kickoff party inside Ebony and Ivory Cafe in Tacoma Center, which is a beautiful building downtown right on Broadway and 13th. Sunday is entirely inside the Hotel Murano. And we're calling it Soul Sunday, and we're specializing in soul music, soul blues, funky soul music, starting at 11 a.m. in there. And then that's going to go from 11 to 5. And every night, in fact, we're going to have the after party and jam in the Hotel Murano as well. So you got three venues. You got the outdoors on Broadway, you got Ebony and Ivory, and then Hotel Murano.
0: How close are these places to each other, Lorenzo?
1: Oh, stone's throw. I mean, that's the beauty of it. We're encouraging people to stay at the Hotel Murano, where all the musicians will be staying there as well. All the out-of-town musicians. And basically, you can just roll out of bed across the street, and you're on the festival grounds. And then again, every night there's a party in the hotel lobby bar.
0: This reminds me of the legendary Rhythm and Blues Cruise or the Big Blues Bender in Las Vegas, where everything's right there.
1: Totally. Those are big inspirations. Because you can make a whole weekend of it, and you don't have to be there the whole weekend, but you can be, and you don't have to drive anywhere. You show up, and you can stay at the hotel and bump back and forth between the music and your room.
0: You're also presenting Alabama Mike.
1: Oh, man. He's cool, yeah, for sure.
0: Yeah, he's got a lot of soul, a lot of rhythm to him. And will there be a huge stage? Like, I saw you guys at Nanaimo last year, Rick Ester and the Nightcats. That was a great big stage. Is it like that there?
1: Yeah, I'm remembering. Our stages are comparable. I don't think they're quite as large as the Nanaimo stage. But it's something like that, yeah. Now, that's for Saturday. Friday is a very intimate stage inside the coffee shop, and Sunday and the after parties, Friday, Saturday, and Sunday in the hotel are intimate venues. So there's a whole range, basically.
0: So give us a website again, please.
1: LTDPresentsLive.com.
0: And this is named after you guys, right?
1: Right. So I was talking about my partners in LTD Presents. We've got David Hudson and Tanya Hodel and myself. And we took the initials of our first name. We called it LTD.
0: Lorenzo Farrell is our guest here on Blues. And I have a question for you now. What musicians do you want to bring in the future to LTD Productions?
1: Wow. Well, that's a great question. I can tell you, I've been dreaming of bringing this great musician, Kyle Rowland, who was nominated for some BMAs this year, as well as Anson Funderburg. And we're bringing the two of them together in September. Anson is a wonderful guitarist I've known for many years. So we're going to have them in Tacoma and Port Townsend in September. And we're also going to have the wonderful Nick Moss Band.
0: Oh, I love them.
1: Jason. Oh, yeah. He's going to be here October 8th in Tacoma, October 9th in Port Townsend. Tickets are not on sale yet, but you're going to be able to find all this information about Nick Moss and also about Kyle Rowland and Anson Funderburg at that same website I mentioned.
0: So, Lorenzo, I saw Anson Funderburg and the Rockets when they had Sam Myers.
1: Oh, cool.
0: That was a wonderful show. And, in fact, I just saw Anson Funderburg at Antone's last month. I went over there for the Antone's Foundation, and there he was. And I was just so pleased to hear him. A great guitar player.
1: Oh, he's one of the coolest there is. I'm really excited to have him. And, you know, some of these people have not been. We're a little bit isolated. I mean, or we're a lot isolated here in Washington, the Pacific Northwest. So, you know, back in the day, 20, 30, 40 years ago, these guys might come through here once or twice a year. But times have changed, and there's really nobody bringing them out here except when we can do these kind of things. So I'm hoping people come out to enjoy the opportunity.
0: LTD Productions. Yes. Yes, yeah. I
1: LTD,
0: agree.
1: LTD Presents.
0: Yep.
1: LTD Presents.
0: I think you're doing a wonderful job, and I look forward to shaking your hand over there and listening right to you play that organ or bass or whatever you play. You always play well, and your band members have won Band of the Year. The drummer has won an award for Best Drummer, right?
1: Yes, just a few months ago. He is the official best drummer in the blues, absolutely.
0: And Rick Estrin is so clever. Clever line, clever songs. Do you help him write those songs?
1: No, that's all him. Rick is a genius of songwriting, absolutely.
0: And harmonica playing and just so much more. And Lorenzo Ferrell, thank you for coming on Blues Line. I really enjoyed talking to you. And tell us the website again.
1: LTDPresentsLive.com. And thank you, Leo. Thank you for all you do, keeping the blues alive on the air. It's this music we love, we really need to keep it alive. So thank you for doing this.
0: I will do the best I can to help you guys out. You tell everybody I said hi in the band, and is Kit Anderson still in the band?
1: Absolutely.
0: Okay.
1: He's playing multiple sets, so you'll get your dose of Kit Anderson out there.
0: Greaseland everywhere, huh?
1: Yep.
0: All right, thank you so much, Lorenzo, and I look forward to seeing you. I look forward to hearing some great music and what the future brings for you. It's going to be amazing, I imagine.
1: Right on, Leo. Much appreciated, my friend.
0: All right, thank you.
1: Okay, thank you. Bye.
0: Bye. Lorenzo Ferrell here on Bluesland, KMRE 88.3 FM. Here's a song from Rick Estrin and Nightcats with Contemporary on Bluesland.

0: plans for the future, starting with my farewell tour. See, that way when I make my comeback, man, I'm gonna pack the house for sure.
1: Are you ready for the food?
0: Ooh, I'm gonna really stretch my limits. New sounds, new look, new gear, then I get

Rick Estrin and the Nightcats with Contemporary. Just talked to Lorenzo Farrell about the event coming up in Tacoma in mid-August. I'm looking forward to it. I hope you are too. I hope you hit it, all the festivals up, all the blues clubs, and talk to every blues artist. Find out what they're all about. That's what I do. I really learn a lot myself. And I'm going to play another song from another artist that'll be there, a couple of them, as a matter of fact. This next one is Tommy Castro, This Soul Is Mine, on KMRE 88.3 FM in Bellingham, Washington, your community radio station, also on Radio Blues Rock Garage radio station in Best Baden, Germany. Enjoy myself so much. Whoa!

Jimmy Hall from Wet Willie, featuring Josh Smith. Girls Got Sugar from the album Ready Now. Vanessa Collier from her album Do It My Own Way. That's the title track. And you'll be seeing her along with Tommy Castro, who started that set out with This Soul Is Mine from the album Exception to the Rule. In Tacoma, from August 14th to the 16th, you can go to the www.ltdpresentslive.com for more information. I'm just looking forward to hearing some fine artists playing some fine music. 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I'll be posting it tomorrow morning. I'm going to play another song by someone who I've always admired, John Lee Hooker. This is from the album It Serves You Right to Suffer. Here is Shake It Baby on Bluesland.

John Nemeth, from the album Maybe the Last Time. It's an amazing album, and it's so moving for me because John Nemeth had an illness at that point when he brought that album out that could have taken his life, but he recovered. John Nemeth from the album Maybe the Last Time, that was I'll Be Glad. And you can tell by the lyrics. Rock Piazza and the Mighty Flyers with Big Blues Party from the album Keeping It Real. I think I heard that Rock Piazza is going on tour again. I hope to see him again. You talk about a fiery performer. He just was wild. Jumping up on tables, playing the heck out of the guitar, writing some great music along with his wife, Honey Piazza. John Lee Hooker with Shake It Baby from the album It Serves You Right to Suffer. I'm going to have to play that song one of these days again. It's been a long time. Jay Giles also covered that song, It Serves You Right to Suffer, and John Lee Hooker just made it a great song. Here on Bluesland, KMRE 88.3 FM, I'm here every Thursday, 7 to 9 p.m., playing you the best in blues, soul, and rock and roll on your community radio station, KMRE 88.3 FM, in Bellingham, Washington, at Whatcom Community College. There's a lot of great shows coming up. There's a show, Wild Geese of the West, coming up on Saturday at the Elks Lodge, 710 Samish Way. I interviewed Augie on Monday on my Grateful Dead show, the Grateful Dead Hour with Leo Shoemaker and friends. We had a great talk. It's so interesting to hear how people got started, how they started playing music, how to play it. We were talking about that, how to write a song, how to play an instrument, how to do it over and over and over and over again. If you're a musician out there, never give up. Well, we listened to the Chris Kane Band with My Baby Left Me This Morning, from the album Can't Buy a Break on Bluesland.

Johnny Guitar Watson, A Real Mother For Ya. That's the title track of his album. One of the great rhythm and blues stars. If you get a chance, check out all his library, what he has to offer. It's wonderful. One of my favorite songs, one of my first 45s I heard about was Gangster of Love by Johnny Guitar Watson. Flip side was Poor Boy, Long Way From Home, an old standard. Johnny Guitar Watson. The Chris Kane Band with My Baby Left Me This Morning from the album Can't Buy a Break. They went out to my friends in the east side of San Jose, Raymond and Joe Mosley and Rudy Cabigas and all them people. Yeah, we used to listen to that stuff along with comedy records, a lot of funk, a lot of soul, a lot of good stuff. 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My name is Leo Shoemaker, your professor of the blues, here every Thursday, 7 to 9 p.m. If you ever have any requests, go to my Facebook, Leo Shoemaker, S-C-H-U-M-A-K-E-R. I'll play for you. I love playing requests. And I'll even give you a shout out. Hey! Right now, we're going to listen to a song by Smokey Wilson. I have a painting on my wall of Smokey Wilson, a gift. I want to thank you for the gift. It was a wonderful gift, a painting of Smokey Wilson. And it was his birthday yesterday, so I thought I better play a Smokey today. So here's Smokey Wilson with You Know What My Body Needs on KMRE 88.3 FM.

Wang Dang Doodle from the London Howlin' Wolf Sessions featuring Howlin' Wolf with Eric Clapton, Steve Winwood, Charlie Watts, Ringo Starr, and so many more artists. They were really excited to have a chance to play with Howlin' Wolf. At one point, there's one song in that track on that album, the London Howlin' Wolf Sessions, where he teaches them how to do Little Red Rooster the right way. And they're all going, how? How do I do this? And he says, go boom at one point and just tells them. And I think they're all probably just so proud to be able to play with Howlin' Wolf. And we're proud to play Howlin' Wolf here on Bluesland. Wang Dang Doodle from the London Howlin' Wolf Sessions. Before that, Smokey Wilson, You Know What My Body Needs. 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We have some fine new schedules out now, so come over and say hi. 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You can write it down. I gotta buy that song. So I'll be podcasting a show tomorrow on my Facebook, Leo Shoemaker, S-T-H-U-M-A-K-E-R. Right now I'm going to play a song by Kyle Rowland from the album Not Holding Back. Here is I'll Take You Back.

The Great Albert King, Traveling to California from the album The Big Blues. Too Slim and the Tail Draggers with Waiting for the Sun to Shine from the album Blues for E.B. Kyle Rowland with I'll Take You Back from his album Not Holding Back. That's a pretty famous song. I think it's been covered by many people. I'll Take You Back. And I'm taking you back to the blues here on KMRE 88.3 FM. My name is Leo Shoemaker, playing you the best in blues, soul, and rock and roll tonight. 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Thank you for being my friend. I really enjoy playing the music and talking to artists about the music. We talked to Lorenzo Farrell about the Tacoma Blues Festival coming up in the middle of August, and we had a great talk. I'll be podcasting this show on my Facebook, Leo Shoemaker, or you can see it on our KMRE.org site. Right now I'm going to play a song by Monster Mike Welsh. Back in the old days, Monster Mike Welsh was a really young kid. He was on Tone Cool Records. And I remember when I got his album, I was just flabbergasted. So here's his album, Just Like It Is, with Please.

Pee-wee Creighton. What a great guitarist he was. Very famous in his time. That was Do Unto Others from the album Pee-wee's Blues, the complete Aladdin recordings. The Cashbox Kings. Well, ain't no fun when the rabbit got the gun. That's a funny line. From the album Hail to the Kings. Monster Mike Welsh with Please from the album Just Like It Is. And the reason I enjoyed Mike Welsh, when I first saw him, he would play a guitar through a Leslie amp. That's one of the ones from organs used that revolve around. And it was just a mysterious sound back then. Here's Long John Baldry on Bluesland with Let's Burn Down the Cornfield.

make love to you. What it was, now you hide behind the old oak tree. You hide behind the old oak tree. Now we need to stay out of danger, Lord, till I return.

Peter Green with Fleetwood Mac. Yeah, Peter Green was Fleetwood Mac back in the day. If You Be My Baby from the album Mr. Wonderful. Sue Foley with 2-Bit Texas Town. Sue Foley is playing in Vancouver tonight and going to be up in Canada for a while. I highly recommend her. She's a wonderful artist. Got a new book out. I'll be presenting it here on Bluesland soon. Long John Baldry with Let's Burn Down the Cornfield from his album Boogie Woogie, the Warner Brothers recordings. Let's play a song by Rick Estrin and the Nightcats. I talked to Lorenzo Farrell from the band, the organ player, bass player, and we talked about the event coming up August 14th through the 16th, the Downtown Tacoma Blues Festival. So here's something else from the album, The Hits Keep Coming, on Bluesland.

Sounds like the blues to me, Somewhere Else, by Rick Astrin and the Nightcats. 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You can check out our schedule online, kmre.org. You can hear the show. There's a podcast on there, a link to it. Get involved. Become a DJ. Become a programmer. Become a news person. We have the best news programs here. So I hope that you join us. Become part of our community radio station. I'll be back on Monday, 7 a.m. with my Grateful Dead show. So I'll see you next week. Adios.

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Yeah, she gives me a kiss on the cheek and I give

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1: What?
0: Yeah, he told me he was going on a work trip last week. But I busted him because Monday Night Football came on. And that camera panned over right to the end zone. And guess who I see there, loud and proud, in a Vikings jersey?
1: No, you would.
0: With his arms around a girl in a Vikings jersey.
1: What?
0: Yeah. You know, I should have seen the red flags. First it was, I don't really like cheese curds. And then it was, you know, I would really rather have whiskey in my old fashioned. You know, I bet he's been